The sound was music, mellow, steady flow. And man's on mind just mystic red, green, red, green. You're seen. No man would dance but leap and shake. That shocked you feeling right. Shape that sound, tumbling down, making

Poet Iroy was on the wire. Western did a skank, and each man laugh. Me feeling irie, dread eye. Street 66, the said man said, any policeman come here will get some righteous rascal licks. Yeah man, Wally Buckets.

Who's that? Ox Western. 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Open up. It's the police. Come on, open up. What address do you want? Number 66. Come on, open up.

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0: in one of those moments, you sense that pattern over and over again. That's life teasing you with deeper meanings, hints of the past that may not be patterns at all, but only one face, one move, one sound can change everything. Your home, like my home.
1: Ni dezon pochizmen, dezon poni rawain.
0: Go break the walls to find each other. 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

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But that's the whole story. You have those working with the system getting fucked by the system. 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

Rádio Béčko. Od lidí pro lidi. S náma teprve žiješ. www.radiob.cz. 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

0: 7 hodin večer na Rádiu B.
1: As you are sure aware, we have a new album that's out. It's the one I understand seems to be picked up by quite a few of you. I have one question. Have you learned the words to our song? You have waited this long. Hell no longer awaits.

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And me, I was in the bars playing, writing songs. And he got a phone call one day. It was his girlfriend. She said she was pregnant. 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
1: 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I have one question. Have you learned the words to our songs? You have waited this long. 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

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Cause I can do it. Cause I can do it. There's not a

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One if it them if they try me. One if it them if they try me. One if it them if they try me. 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